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1: NBC News Radio, I'm Chris Caraggio.
2: Israel and Hezbollah have agreed on a ceasefire to stop the fighting in Lebanon. That's according to multiple reports. It comes after the two sides traded attacks overnight and tested the strength of the U.S.-Iran deal that was signed by President Trump earlier in the week. Former President Barack Obama says he's happy to see the ceasefire in the Iran war, and he hopes that it holds. But in an interview with NBC's Craig Melvin, Obama said it didn't have to come to this.
3: We've now fought a war, spent billions and billions of dollars, put an enormous strain on our military. A lot of people have died, and it feels like we're back where we were before we started the war, except maybe a little bit worse.
2: Obama says Iran had already agreed not to develop nuclear weapons, but continued to develop its nuclear capacity after the U.S. pulled out of that deal. Obama spoke with Melvin ahead of the opening of the Obama Presidential Center in Chicago, which is welcoming visits by members of the general public starting today. Heavy downpours are expected in the southeast today as the remnants of Tropical Storm Arthur dump heavy rain off the Gulf Coast. Forecasters are warning of flash flooding and rising rivers from Louisiana to the Carolinas, with torrential downpours at rates of 2 to 4 inches an hour. Hardest hit could be the southern portions of Mississippi and Alabama. The U.S. will play its second match of the 2026 FIFA World Cup today, taking on Australia in Group D play in Seattle. The U.S. is coming off a statement 4-1 victory over Paraguay last week. The new coat of paint that was recently applied to the Washington, D.C. reflecting pool is starting to peel off. The Trump administration recently renovated the pool in the National Mall to make the water American flag blue in time for America's 250th anniversary. But Monday, however, algae had turned the water green. Today is Juneteenth. This federal holiday commemorates the end of slavery in the U.S. and is recognized each year on June 19th. The first celebration was in 1866, but it didn't become a federal holiday until 2021. I'm Chris Caraggio, NBC News Radio. A federal court is giving Ohio permission to restrict children's use of social media. The 6th U.S. Circuit Court of Appeals yesterday overturned a ruling which put Ohio's parental consent law on hold and found the law didn't violate free speech protections guaranteed by the First Amendment. The law had been put on hold at the request of the tech industry trade group NetChoice, which said it remains fully confident that the law will ultimately be struck down. The ruling comes as countries around the world have started restricting children's access to social media over mental health concerns. Sunday marks the official beginning of summer. Michael Kastner reports.
4: When I met you in the summer,
5: astronomers say the summer solstice will occur at 4:25 a.m. Eastern Sunday morning, when the Earth's axis makes its northernmost tilt towards the sun. That gives the sun a longer path to move across the northern sky. On Sunday, the sun will rise early at 5:32 a.m. Eastern and won't set until 8:32 p.m., making it the longest day of the year. I'm Michael Kastner.
2: One of the last surviving original crew members of the U.S. battleship New Jersey is being honored. World War II veteran Paul Robbins served on the ship in the Pacific Theater from 1943 to 1946. The 101-year-old was honored this week with a wreath-laying ceremony aboard the ship docked in Camden. Tribute was also paid to veteran Bill Ryan, who just passed away a few weeks before the ceremony. The Men's College World Series final is set to get underway this weekend. North Carolina will face off against Oklahoma in the best-of-three series. Both teams got through the double-elimination portion of the tournament without a loss. Game one will be played tomorrow in Omaha. The Tar Heels are searching for their first-ever national championship, while the Sooners are vying for their third and their first since 1994. I'm Chris Caraggio, NBC News Radio.
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Here's a gun and here's a blade. 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Here's my credit card.

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0: Well, howdy, pard. Here's an invitation to go trail dreaming out where the West really begins. Now you're saddled up, reins in hand on a good horse, in God's country, all kinds of elbow room, no horns a-honking or no loud music to dull the sounds of Mama Nature. Combine all this with your hosts, Andy and Jim Nelson, along for the ride. Now they're going to keep you where you belong, clear out west, with news, culture, poetry, entertainment, all from the hub of cowboy country where you are. Stay tuned, won't you, for the best in the West, bar none, and enjoy the ride.
1: Hey there, big fella. You know, you just got to keep in mind that some days you are the pigeon, and other days you are the statue. Yeah. Clear Out West Radio Show. Andy and Jim Nelson, your hosts. Thanks for going for a ride with us, folks. One more time, one more week in cow country.
2: No, you hold it first. No, you hold it.
1: You hold it first. Here. When I nod my head,
2: you hit it.
1: Yeah. Yep, you got it.
3: Yeah, there's a joke there. Yeah. If you're interested, call Andy.
1: Yeah, right. Yeah. All right. So here is some ideas for your next wedding toast. All right.
3: I do a lot of those.
1: Yeah, I do too. Yeah. Right. Yeah. there is no open mic at a wedding. All right. I'm just saying, in our family,
3: not at
1: you don't have an open mic. Okay.
3: Or at a funeral.
1: All right. Either one.
3: That's a fact.
1: Yeah, all right. There's a story about that.
3: There is.
1: Anyway. Okay. So here you go.
3: Okay.
1: Before you marry a person, you should first watch them use a computer with slow internet. That'll show you just who they really are.
3: Isn't that the truth?
1: And give you an idea of their language.
3: And your attention span,
1: right,
3: and the patience level.
1: Right,
3: Oh, man, you can learn a lot.
1: Or mechanic with them.
3: Or,
1: right.
3: Okay.
1: All right, yeah, right. Okay, all you need is love.
3: Of course.
1: But a new gun now and then doesn't hurt.
3: Absolutely.
1: That's right.
3: Yeah. With ammo.
1: And ammo.
3: Yeah. Yes.
1: My advice, don't ever laugh at your partner's choices because you were one of them.
3: Yeah, absolutely.
1: Hey, I know.
3: Wait,
1: don't do not make fun of your wife's choices.
3: That hurts.
1: You were one of them.
3: Yeah,
1: right. You were married by a judge.
3: Yes.
1: Yeah. You should have asked for a jury.
3: Trial by jury.
1: Trial by jury. Yeah, right. Uh-huh. Marry someone your own age,
3: okay,
1: because as your beauty fades, so will their eyesight.
3: Now wait a minute.
1: Yeah.
3: I'm gonna take issue with
1: this. Are
3: you
1: now? Are you?
3: You gotta marry somebody at least 10 years older or younger.
1: Oh, is that right?
3: Yeah, absolutely. Because this is why.
1: Why?
3: Can you read this pill bottle?
1: Oh yeah.
3: Right.
1: Well, they'll keep that. They'll be asking you if they're older than you.
3: Well, yeah.
1: They'll be asking you, can you read this pill bottle?
3: Absolutely.
1: And you'll say, no, I can't read it either.
3: I could never see anyway.
1: Right? Yeah. Or you could marry an archaeologist.
3: Oh, okay.
1: Yeah. The older that you get, the more interested they become in you.
3: Absolutely.
1: Yeah.
3: Hey, check that bone out.
1: Oh, look at that. I'll be darned. Yeah. There's only one way to have a happy marriage, and the sooner that you learn it, the sooner that you can get married for a second time. That is not funny.
3: This is my first wife.
1: Yeah, right. I want to introduce you to my first wife. True love does not come from finding the perfect person. Luckily for us.
3: Hey, absolutely.
1: Yeah,
3: yes.
1: Right, yeah.
3: Love is blind, thank heavens.
1: And often deaf and dumb. I love being married. It's so great to find that one special person that you want to annoy for the rest of your life.
3: Amen.
1: Well, that's what marriage is all about.
3: That's what we do.
1: Well, it's two people just spending the rest of their life asking each other, what do you want for supper?
3: Exactly.
1: Right?
3: I don't care. What do you want?
1: I don't care. Popcorn.
3: Yeah.
1: May all of your ups and downs come only from the stairs.
3: Yes.
1: All right.
3: I like that one.
1: It got a great show coming at us this week.
3: Oh, goody.
1: Susie Bogus is riding along with us. Red Steagall has some poetry.
3: Mm-hmm.
1: We have Bryn Hill, Norman Luboff Choir, Dan Roberts. Let's start with Richard Aloyan.
3: Let's do it.
1: Yeah, Eureka Saturday Night.

0: Oh, yeah. Way to start out Cal Radio there with Richard Aloyan and the little Eureka Saturday Night. Yep. Like well, welcome to Clear Out West Radio Show. Yeah. Sure glad you're riding along with us one more time. Yes. One more week. Yeah, right. Mm-hmm. Yeah. All I need
1: is one good night.
0: Just one good night. Just one good night. That's all I need.
1: Hyphen sleep.
0: Sleep.
1: Hyphen.
0: Oh, one good night slash sleep slash rest slash.
1: There it is. There
0: you go. Yeah, slash. That's all right. People don't tune in for our
1: Education is a good thing to have.
0: For our literary genius. They don't tune in for that much. So, yeah, we're good. I think we're all right. Oh, man. So do you say that during calving season?
1: All calving season. Yeah. And raining season?
0: Oh, yeah.
1: You know, if,
0: oh, yeah.
1: Just, yeah, please rain.
0: Oh, just one good night.
1: One good night's rain.
0: Well, that reminds me. I was talking with Mac McCormick, and this is years ago, you know, and I said, man, it's dry. Yeah, he says, yeah. And I said, you know, what we need is we just need a nice, slow drizzle for 7 days.
1: Mm-hmm.
0: Yeah.
1: Mm-hmm.
0: And he said, yeah, and then rain.
1: And then
0: yeah.
1: He's on to something.
0: Well, he's
1: there,
0: got a point, doesn't he?
1: Yeah.
0: Well, just like Noah.
1: Of course.
0: He was a farmer.
1: He was.
0: Yeah.
1: Absolutely.
0: Just one more good rain like that and we might make it.
1: We might make it.
0: We might make it, yeah. Oh, man. Just give me one good night.
1: Sleep.
0: Yeah.
1: One good night of sleep. Absolutely.
0: Well, the problem is we've got the old man thing going on here.
1: Well, there you go. The things that should drip don't.
0: Don't, yeah.
1: And those that shouldn't drip
0: do. Yeah, right, yeah. Yeah, if it leaks and it shouldn't, it's a problem.
1: Well, that's a problem,
0: And if it should leak and it doesn't, that's a problem.
1: Duct tape.
0: Yeah, right. Duct tape and WD-40, right? Yeah. If it moves and it shouldn't, duct tape.
1: Duct tape.
0: If it doesn't move and should, WD-40.
1: WD-40,
0: right.
1: Absolutely.
0: Yeah, right. I have this issue of what I call the post-mortem autopsy of what I did that day.
1: Oh, yeah. Your mind just goes.
0: Yeah. Mm-hmm. I just did the post-mortem of everything that I did all day long, all night long.
1: Well, and you know, bad decisions are key to those conversations with yourself.
0: That's
1: right?
0: A true story. That bad decisions, that's funny. It reminds me of I was talking to a young gal. She was riding her colt, and her colt dumped her.
1: Oh, no.
0: And she just laid there, and everybody thought she was knocked out.
1: She was dead.
0: Yeah, so everybody goes running over. Well, are you okay? You okay? Oh, yeah, I'm fine. I'm just laying here contemplating my poor life choices. Is what she said.
1: What a great way to you can cover for a lot of mistakes there.
0: So then we got to go through them all night long.
1: Absolutely.
0: And time and time again. Well, we got a lot to talk about. We're going to ditch out to a commercial, and when we come back, Dan Roberts is going to sing to us. Range Magazine is a national award-winning quarterly publication devoted to the issues that threaten the West, its people, culture, lands, and wildlife. 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
1: Thank you.
0: I want to thank our good friend, the late Mr. Rich O'Brien, for all that great music behind our cow commercials. Yeah, rest in peace, Badger.
1: That's right, Eternal Badger. Pick it.
0: He is. He's still picking it out. You know he is. Yeah. They're having a heck of a jam session out there.
1: No,
0: I know
1: doubt.
0: They are.
1: Yeah.
0: Let's have some more music.
1: Yes, please.
0: Dan Roberts is riding along with us, late night singing.

0: Yeah, I think that's an issue.
1: Yeah.
0: Late night singing. He's doing the post-mortem autopsy on his performances.
1: Right.
0: I do that with my performances, too. You know, I have a perf one night, and then I just lay there in bed and go, oh.
1: You know, after one of your performances, I don't have a problem.
0: It doesn't bother me. You don't have a problem sleeping during my performance. Right?
1: You got to grab a wink whenever you can, right?
0: All right. I have to tell this story. I'm going to tell on myself.
1: Okay. Here we go.
0: All right. The other night, we had the grandbuddies over. Mm-hmm. They were staying with us for a few days.
1: Right? Nice.
0: All right. Yeah. And when I go to bed, they're usually still up and making lots of noise. Okay? So I put my earplugs in.
1: Right.
0: All right?
1: Right.
0: All right. So I go to bed about 9 o'clock. Put my earplugs in. I do not take my phone into the bedroom with me.
1: No.
0: All right?
1: No.
0: And it's on silent.
1: Of course.
0: I turn the ringer off.
1: Yeah.
0: All right? So, Jacqueline decides to go into town. The grandbuddies go to bed.
1: Oh.
0: She goes into town. Okay?
1: What?
0: Yeah. Oh, yeah. We're all supposed to be asleep.
1: Oh, okay? Yeah, right.
0: Yeah, right?
1: Yep.
0: Yeah. We're all supposed to be asleep. Well, Jacqueline gets to town, and she's getting ready to come home, and her car won't start. Yep. Yep. So she calls me.
1: Yeah.
0: And calls me. I don't answer.
1: No.
0: She calls the niece who lives up the road.
1: Right.
0: Yeah. And says, hey, can you send your husband down to tell Andy car's broke down? So he comes down and bangs on the door. I've got my earplugs in. I can't hear a thing. She calls him back. She says, he calls her back and says, there's nobody home. She says, he's home. You have to go in the house.
1: I'm not going in the bedroom.
0: And go down the bed and bang on the door.
1: No.
0: Yeah, so he does. He comes down and bang, bang, bang. I finally, pull my earplugs out and go, what?
1: Well, what do you want?
0: Well, I go, what the hell are you doing?
1: What are you doing?
0: He says, well, Jacqueline's broke down and you got to go rescue her.
1: Now that is some sound good sleeping.
0: Just one good night. That's all I needed. And I had started it with my earplugs in and my phone in the kitchen.
1: So did you get a Scotch blessing?
0: Well, no,
1: I would have.
0: Yeah, would you?
1: Oh, well, there's no doubt.
0: Why didn't you have your phone? Why didn't you answer my phone? I never take my phone into my bedroom. That is wrong.
1: You are absolutely right.
0: As a matter of fact, my phone goes on the kitchen counter probably about 7 o'clock, and I don't touch it or look at it until the next day.
1: That's right.
0: Right.
1: Yeah.
0: But anyway.
1: If you need me, come get me.
0: Oh my goodness, it was something. Yeah.
1: So what ended up being the problem?
0: Loose battery.
1: Oh, yep. Corroded battery.
0: Terminal. Let's have some poetry.
1: Oh, what you got?
0: Did I shut the gate? I know I did. I do it every single time. While working cows and sorting heifers, it's my normal pantomime. But here I lay all snug in bed, questioning what I did now. I shut the gate. I know I did. But what about the milk cow? If she strays and gets in with the bulls, I tell you, that'll be a mess. I'll be milking her out twice a day, and that will multiply my stress. Doggone it, I know I shut the gate. I did it this time for sure. Just lay back down

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I shut the gate, but did I latch it? Ooh, I hate this stupid game. Shut your eyes and clear your mind, they'll be there all the same. But if my daughter's 4-H goat gets into Mama's garden, I know there'll be some

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So off I fly into the night in my long johns and my boots. 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

0: Yeah, you can't sleep till you go check.
1: You got to get out of bed.
0: That's right. Mm-hmm. You got to go check. Exactly.
1: And if you
0: right.
1: get out of bed, you got to have a snack.
0: You got that right.
1: Yeah, you can't.
0: How about Dick's Pick?
1: Oh, I get him.
0: Who's singing?
1: Norm Lubinoff.
0: What are they singing?
1: Lubinoff. Choir.
0: Yeah.
1: The Night Herd song.
0: Nice.

0: man, that's a dandy.
1: Ooh, yeah, man, that was a good great find. You bet.
0: All right, hey, let's ditch out to another cowmercial, and really? When we come back, you can teach us on Farrier's File. 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
0: All right, here we go. 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
1: Do you think?
0: I know. He listens every week.
1: Religiously,
0: yeah,
1: right?
0: Yeah, just to get tips.
1: Sure. Mm-hmm. What not to do.
0: What not to do, yeah.
1: Jim said do this.
0: Don't
1: I'm not
0: do that.
1: Do
0: just
1: that.
0: Don't do that. Right. What do you got for us this
1: well,
0: week?
1: Well, hot and cold chewing, you know?
0: You know, let's go there.
1: It's hot and cold water, hot yeah. and cold
0: yeah. Yeah, right.
1: days and nights.
0: Yeah.
1: And
0: on and off, yeah.
1: Yeah, hot and sure. cold chewing.
0: Hot and cold chewing.
1: You know, hot chewing, it takes a little time, okay?
0: It does.
1: But it sure makes it a lot easier to shape a shoe if
0: oh,
1: you
0: yeah.
1: get it nice and warm.
0: Yeah, yeah.
1: And when you go to lay that shoe on the horse's hoof, see, I have issues.
0: Do you?
1: I have issues.
0: Well, that's beside the point. You have issues. There's no doubt about that.
1: A lot of people call hot shoeing when they just set the shoe and scald.
0: Burn down the high spots.
1: Right.
0: Make it level.
1: Right.
0: Yeah.
1: That's not hot shoeing.
0: That's not hot shoeing.
1: No.
0: That's cheating.
1: That is cheating. Yeah. Oh, that's high right there. So they take the rest.
0: A little too much hot heat induced into the horse's hoof.
1: Absolutely. And every time you touch that horse's hoof with that heat, it's going to cause an issue.
0: Yeah, sure.
1: Problems. Now, hot shoeing gives you an airtight hermetic seal around the hoof and the shoe, which makes the hoof and the shoe one.
0: There you go.
1: Yes.
0: Nice. That's exactly what it's for. It's not for burning down high spots.
1: Not burning down high spots.
0: And of course, you know, and I'm trying not to offend anyone.
1: Right.
0: But sometimes the owners think that is the boutique shoeing.
1: Right.
0: Right? Okay. Right. So if you're not doing hot shoeing, you can't come do my horses because this is the way it's supposed to be done.
1: Right.
0: Right. So, right. All right. I tried not to offend anybody, but I did anyway. So,
1: well, and let's have a bucket of water sitting right there.
0: Right.
1: Because once you get it laid on, you got to get that heat away, and it dries the hoof out. It takes the oils out of
0: it. That's true.
1: It causes all kinds of issues.
0: Absolutely right.
1: So hot shoeing, it's a true art.
0: It is. If you're good at it, do it.
1: Yes.
0: Yeah, if you're not, don't.
1: Need to let somebody else do it.
0: Let somebody else do it.
1: Exactly.
0: There's some great information there, big fella, and thank you for Farrier's Farm.
1: My pleasure.
0: Now, if these good folks want to get a hold of you and they want to say, hey, I just took offense to what you said.
1: Okay, I'm good with that.
0: How are they going to get a hold of us?
1: Just belly up to the old confuser and go to clearoutwest.com and send us an email at cowboys@clearoutwest.com.
0: That's right, if they would like to request a Dick's Pick.
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0: Leave us a voicemail, 307-360-8776. And, of course, Pony Express rides clear to our house, hot or cold.
1: Hot or cold.
0: Either or.
1: Wheat or white.
0: That's right. Yeah. P.O. Box 1547, Pinedale, Wyoming, 82941.
1: Keep moving. You did all right. Keep moving.
0: Hot or cold, doesn't matter. Let's move. Here we go. Bren is.
1: Oh, yeah.
0: Bren Hill is riding along with us, singing about Night Horse.
5: You know

0: Holly, man, good stuff there from Bryn Hill.
1: I like it.
0: Me too, yeah. And all we need is just one good night.
1: One good night.
0: Oh,
1: one
0: please. Good night. Just one good night without any babies crying.
1: Yeah.
0: And
1: right. Dogs barking.
0: Dogs barking. Yeah. Yeah. So our first child, she slept through the night from day one.
1: See, ours didn't.
0: Right? That, right?
1: Yeah. Marty, she...
0: She was bad, yeah.
1: Ooh.
0: Well, we thought that's how all babies were.
1: Well, same.
0: Yeah.
1: Same.
0: Oh, yeah. You thought they all cried.
1: They all did
0: Yeah. Then our second one come along.
1: Right.
0: Yeah. And he was the one that you couldn't keep him full. I mean... You had to feed him every 2 hours. That boy was just ravenous.
1: Yeah.
0: You know, the first one, she was just a petite little girl. We'd have to go in and make sure she was okay because she was sleeping through the night.
1: Doing fine.
0: For the heaven's sakes, yeah. But not the second one.
1: Well, see, that we were just the exact opposite.
0: Yeah.
1: But
0: yeah.
1: Sam.
0: Yeah.
1: Oh, he was hungry, too.
0: That was a hungry boy.
1: He
0: was a big fella.
1: He come out shaving.
0: You did. Absolutely. My gosh. No kidding. Dylan was similar.
1: He was a big old fella. Big baby.
0: Needed fed every 2 hours, right?
1: Mm-hmm.
0: So when they say, how'd you sleep? I slept like a baby.
1: Like a baby. Every two hours.
0: Woke up every 2 hours wanting something to eat.
1: Yep.
0: Yeah, right. Sounds
1: well,
0: right.
1: Now that I'm a little older,
0: yeah.
1: Longer in the tooth,
0: yeah.
1: One night without a Charlie horse.
0: Oh, hey, there you go. How nice.
1: Yeah.
0: Let's talk about that a little later. We're going to ditch out to a cowmercial, and when we come back, Red Steagall has some poetry.
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7: Hi there. This is Jacqueline, Andy Nelson's wife. 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Well, now our kids are grown up and have moved away, and Andy is spending more time at home. He likes to cook but doesn't do dishes. He and his dog track up the kitchen, and now he's decorating the house with horseshoe art. He is a dandy cowboy poet and humorist, but a lousy interior decorator. So, give Andy a call at 307-360-8776 or email him from his website, cowpokepoet.com. Let's get him scheduled to perform at your next event. It works out great for all of us. You'll enjoy some outstanding entertainment. I'll get Andy out from underfoot, and we'll all have a fun weekend.
0: Well, by golly, we made it all the way back from the two-hauler. Yeah. I don't know. Just one good time. One good trip is all I need.
1: That's all
0: please.
1: It takes.
0: That's all I need. Let's have some music.
1: Yes, please.
0: Let's have some poetry. That's right.
1: Better idea.
0: Yeah.
1: Yes.
0: Red Steagall's riding along with us. He's talking about the night that Copenhagen saved the day.
8: Well, we drove up bad in Nashville. Pueblo was way too far away, so... Me and the boys just stayed in Jacksonville to watch the show. I just win me a first in Ashland, and I was feeling pretty flush. And the dobro found him this chick named Okie Joe. And we all wandered in his joint to call the Zodiac on Main. Drank some beer and shoot a game of pool. Noticed right away they wasn't used to cowboys. It wasn't no spittoon. Makes it kind of tough on us to dip and chew. Well, Beaver'd asked his wormy little cat to run the place, could he to rustle us a coffee can or two, and he said, son, there ain't no coffee cans in here. We throw them things away. Danny said, boys, here's a stack of paper cups, it'll do. Well, it's getting close to midnight, and we're having lots of fun. We're shooting pool and drinking tubs of beer. Okie Joe's getting drunk and she has started showing off, and we's glad we drawed up bad and stayed down here. Then through the door walked Genghis Khan. This dude is 8 foot tall and could have held the state of Texas in his hand. Okie Joe looked like a bolt of lightning hit her where she lived. She turned around, she said, "Dobro, son, that's my old man." Now Dobro did everything he knew to look like he was gone. That dude kept walking right on across the floor. Dobro ain't no dummy. He fixed the boy a drink. And he stuck out his hand and he said, "Welcome. And just come on in, son." Well, that big old boy took one big gulp and he looked like he was shot. And this bunch of cowboys grabbed us a batch of gone. When we slowed down long enough to laugh and figure things all out, friends and neighbors, that boy Dobro had poured them cups all into one. Somewhere down in Jacksonville is a chick named Okie Joe, and she lives with a big old dude that still can't believe we got away. And you're looking at a bunch of cowboys that ain't likely to forget the night that Copenhagen saved the day.
0: Well, yeah, I think we've all seen that happen.
1: Yes.
0: Yeah. Take yes. a big old slug of whatever is in. Yeah. Oh, dear. I'm not feeling so good.
1: I
0: yeah.
1: don't feel
0: right.
1: so good.
0: Oh, yeah. I
1: That's
0: just
1: will.
0: Yeah. Oh, yeah. Dad, I don't feel so good. Yeah.
1: Yeah.
0: That's a true statement. Oh, that boy had a hair trigger. Yeah, he did. Yeah. All right. Just one good night.
1: One good night. Without
0: a Charlie horse.
1: And you told me what?
0: Well, we'd be very careful how you stretch.
1: Yes.
0: Yeah, because you can induce a
1: you
0: Charlie horse.
1: You will induce a Charlie horse.
0: At our age.
1: At another yeah. area.
0: So, yeah,
1: spot,
0: exactly.
1: Leg,
0: yeah, right.
1: Foot.
0: Right, exactly.
1: Yeah.
0: But the worst is when you get a multi-area Charlie horse, it's like from the waist down.
1: Right.
0: The whole thing.
1: Right.
0: Yeah.
1: Just been what? There.
0: Yeah, you have.
1: You've been there.
0: Sometimes getting up doesn't take care of it either.
1: Well, you can't.
0: That's
1: you can't
0: true.
1: Get up.
0: Just one good night. That's
1: What's
0: all I
1: What's the matter
0: need.
1: With you? Get off the floor.
0: Yeah, right.
1: I can't.
0: Boy, if I go down, I'm looking for something to do. Cause
1: there
0: I'm,
1: better be
0: it's
1: a $20
0: be a,
1: bill.
0: It's going to be a while before I get back up, that's for sure.
1: Yeah,
0: right,
1: huh?
0: Right? So there are certain things that'll keep you awake, and there are certain other noises that don't.
1: Don't bother, yeah.
0: Right?
1: Like?
0: Frogs.
1: Frogs.
0: Crickets.
1: Or your horses tromping.
0: Yeah.
1: You
0: yeah.
1: know, if they're yeah. tromping, I'm sleeping.
0: Yeah, you're doing
1: you,
0: good.
1: That You mm-hmm. don't hear that tromping and
0: yeah.
1: pawn?
0: Yeah. Oh, where'd yeah. Where'd they go?
1: Oh.
0: Especially when you're in the mountains and you're sleeping at night.
1: That's
0: if
1: what
0: you,
1: I'm talking
0: if you,
1: about.
0: You can sleep as long as you can hear your horses.
1: Yep. Yeah.
0: And I went with a feller that used to tie a cowbell on his horse.
1: Right.
0: Right? Yeah.
1: yeah.
0: And that let him sleep. It didn't,
1: but not you.
0: It didn't let me sleep. I was not used to hearing a cowbell at night.
1: No.
0: And as long as he heard his cowbell, he knew his horse mm-hmm. was fine.
1: Mm-hmm.
0: Finally, I just yelled at him and I said, "Man, it is time to go milk that cow. Would you get up
1: get
0: and
1: her
0: do,
1: milk.
0: do something about this, for heaven's sakes?"
1: Well, and if you went with Roy John, my father-in-law, Dick,
0: yeah.
1: You better get to sleep first. Because if you don't.
0: So this is on my list. All right. So when you're in the mountains and Dick is in his tent and he is sleeping,
1: uh-huh.
0: you can see the sides of the tent suck in and you can see the
1: out.
0: Sides of the tent blow
1: oh,
0: out.
1: Oh, mama. Talk about a grizzly bear.
0: Yeah. That reminded me of the boys and I. We were camping with somebody else. And it's like, did you hear that bear all night long?
1: Exactly.
0: Yeah, I sure as heck did. Yeah.
1: Well, and there is one I figured it out
0: yeah.
1: before Dick passed away, before we quit going to the mountains.
0: Yeah.
1: All you had to do is say, "Do you have to pee?"
0: Yeah.
1: Dang you.
0: Dang you.
1: Get up and go
0: yeah.
1: out. And if you were good,
0: yeah.
1: you better be asleep by the time you come back.
0: That's my problem. I can't get to sleep before everybody
1: right.
0: else. It takes me a long time.
1: You got to rev up to it, huh?
0: Oh, it takes me a long time to get
1: to
0: sleep.
1: Depends on the day, I guess.
0: I guess, but holy moly, I remember playing sporting events with certain fellers and having to share hotel rooms with them.
1: Mm-hmm.
0: I remember going to the bathroom and trying to sleep in the bathtub. Because I couldn't. He was snoring so bad.
1: Killing you.
0: We need to end the show.
1: What?
0: Susie Boggess is singing Night Rider's Lament.

0: Well, that signals the end of another Clear Out West radio show.
1: Let's do a Susie Boggs show.
0: You know what? We need to.
1: I think that's a
0: grand idea.
1: Yeah.
0: We'll just fill the whole show with Susie's music and not talk.
1: Yeah.
0: And it would be a wonderful deal.
1: Everybody will be happier.
0: Well, I got to get another reminder in.
1: Yeah,
0: we're getting ready to go on our final Cal Cruise. Cal Cruise number 10. It's going to be a hoot. Now's the time. If you want some information on how to go on this with us, they're going to be shutting down the sign-up here pretty soon.
1: Pretty soon, yeah.
0: Sometime in July, I believe, is when they shut it down. So we're just giving you reminders
1: each week.
0: That's right. Go to our website, clearoutwest.com.
1: Uh-huh.
0: There is a Cal Cruise page.
1: Right.
0: And you can just click on that, and it's got all the information, the prices, the stops, the phone number, who to call, who to email, who to text, whatever.
1: Absolutely.
0: Yep, it's all there on the Cal Cruise page.
1: Yes.
0: Or, of course, leave us a voicemail, send us text, mm-hmm. an email.
1: Mm-hmm.
0: We'll get you in the right position.
1: Absolutely.
0: Yeah. Come join us. It's in January.
1: It will be awesome.
0: It's going to be a lot of fun.
1: Really looking forward to it.
0: Well, now I understand, just one good night.
1: One good night.
0: I understand Mom. She used to say, man, I can't lay here anymore. I got to get up.
1: I didn't used to understand that. I do now.
0: Perfectly.
1: I got it.
0: I just can't lay here anymore.
1: Mm-hmm.
0: Whether I can sleep or not, I just can't lay here anymore.
1: Exactly.
0: Right?
1: Yeah.
0: And Dad was an insomniac.
1: Absolutely. He would catnap all day long.
0: Right. Exactly. And then be up at 2 o'clock in the morning. Yeah.
1: Uh-huh.
0: Well, and that's why at 2 o'clock in the morning I wake up and start thinking about what I got to do that day,
1: right.
0: or what I did the day before,
1: or what I neglected to do,
0: or once again contemplate my poor life choices.
1: Did I close the gate?
0: Did I shut the gate?
1: Yeah.
0: I know I did. Sure you did.
1: I hate that.
0: Hey, folks, I want to stay tuned for next week.
1: Absolutely.
0: That's right. I asked for it. So stay tuned.
1: I will.
0: And folks, we want to thank you for taking us into your homes and into your feed trucks. And always remember,
1: don't stand behind a coughing milk cow.
0: Ooh, she gives us one good night.
1: There's a little pressure behind that one.
0: Every night.

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0: know it breaks my heart. 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If nothing lasts forever, babe, then can we make a start?
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murder.

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